Not sure that I deserve it. Like, how did I earn this? I'm afraid I'll just hurt it.

0: around these old tales, these bold stories of greatness, the glory of old pals, having their naughtiest of straighteners, and how we mobbed through the old town, and did it all for a bit of status, living faster than the speed of sand. That's how our mate Tom met his maker.
1: And if I ever chose to settle for a suck, he'll over and a dice over. Sometimes I miss my grandma, spend the time at

vast acres of me. 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

0: I said in the corner, and I'm thinking,
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0: He's looked well speckled, a bit green and blue.

0: Dan's number. Where have they gone? And I'm thinking,
1: lights are blinding my eyes.
0: Why's the message pending? Where the fuck are you? And I'm thinking,
1: people pushing by, then walking off into the night.
0: Brandy or beer, water's a good idea. Wish that bar lady'd appear and come serve over here. Where the fuck could they be? Still not over in the corner. This night's a tragedy.

0: feeling anything. 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I smoked 6 tabs to the knob. Belly's not even tingling. I just feel a bit pissed. No one looks like mingling. I can't see her or him, and I'm thinking,
1: lights are blinding my eyes.
0: I'm gonna do another, I think. Yeah, one more, these are shit. And I'm thinking,
1: people pushing by, then walking off into the night.
0: These toilets are a piss tape. Queue's bigger than the door. Gotta get rid of this pill taste. What are they chatting so much for? Glad I'm not a girl in this place. They'll be here till dawn. Sure, my belly's tingling a bit. Something's happening, I'm sure. And I'm thinking,
1: lights are blinding my eyes.
0: Maybe I shouldn't have done the second one. I feel all fidgety and warm.
1: People pushing by, then walking off into the night.
0: Everything in the room's spinning. I think I'm gonna fall down. My heart's beating too quick. I'm fucking tripping out. I wonder whether they got in. Turned away, no doubt. Who cares? This is a tune coming in.

0: Need to wave him over here. I swear Simone's kissing Dan. My head's twisted severe. Bodies rushing everywhere. They could have texted me when they were near, but I'm fucked and I don't care.
1: Lights are blinding my eyes.
0: What was I thinking about? Oh, who cares?

0: We just heard the song "The Mercure Fait des Bulles," and that was the best French I could do for today. But guys, Nico, Carl, such an honor to sit here with Pot de Prince. And now we're switching to English because we're going to talk about you two and how you met. We just heard, Carl, you went from Glow, then did your own stuff that brought you to Paris, and then you met Nico. So what's the story, guys?
1: Exactly. So first of all, very good pronunciation. Well done. You Merci. Really worked on it. I can feel it. So I'm Nico. I'm the French one here. I'm the Parisian. And as a long story short, just to sum it up, I was, going to this jazz club with Guillaume, the guitarist of another band I work for also. It's called The Kitsch. And we were just going out, having this chill night out. And we were in the line, actually. And this guy in the back asks for a lighter, but he was kind of insistent, so we were a bit thinking like, oh fuck, another tourist wants to come in the team, Yeah. But then he said the magic words, I would say, like, guys, I can get you a beer if you want, and we talk. And this got all our attention, so Carl, yeah. Well done for this one.
2: I bought our friendship with beers.
0: As you do.
1: Yeah, the first one of a long series of beers. But so then we started hanging out. Carl told us about his project he has, and we were very impressed, and we thought it was cool. Really liked his music, so we planned a show in Paris, in La Boule Noire, in co-stage with Carl. And this is how we kept in contact. And we also played in Pumphuset. Mm-hmm. I don't know if I'm pronouncing well, this is my turn.
0: That was Pumphuset.
1: Okay. Yeah. Do you want to go on after this, Carl?
2: Yeah, so we played together.
1: Yes.
2: We brought a whole Danish gang, 10 Danish people with my band and everything. Crashed Nico's apartment. Mm-hmm. And after this trip, we stayed for a couple of days, and Nico told me my roommate is out after this summer. We talked about making music together before. There's a free room. Come back here to Paris. And we start creating. And I was not really hesitating. I knew the answer from the beginning. So I packed my bags once again, and I came back to Paris. And that's where the journey of our project started. Mm. Yeah, all of this from one night out listening to jazz until 5 in the morning. And now me and Nico and Guillaume, the guy we met, are very good friends and who I spend my life with here and truly appreciate it every day.
0: Amazing. But then guys, how did you find each other through music? And how did your separate musical outputs become Pot de Prince?
2: This is a very good question. It's stuff we're still shaping every day. We are only 1 year old. Mm. We're a baby, actually.
0: Yeah.
2: Newborn
0: an
2: baby.
0: An infant.
2: We're an infant. And so we're still trying to figure out how our backgrounds, and we started looking where we come from. I'm from Sweden and Denmark. Yeah. Nico is from Paris. How can we create something unique with our separate backgrounds? And also the music we've been listening to. Nico has a really jazzy background, I would say. And not that I don't like jazz, but I've been listening more. I think I've been way more indie for all these years.
1: I think that's it. I mean, I was really also focused on your project, listening a lot of Carl Mayer. Mm-hmm. And I think I really liked Carl's music, bringing something new around indie music, very nice top lines. I was really impressed actually by this project and kind of a fan actually. Mm-hmm. I'm not scared to say this on the radio today. And I think when we met together, it was kind of obvious what we wanted to do, some kind of French touch, electronic music.
2: In terms of French touch, for me, coming from Denmark, this was this new unexplored area. A bit funky, electronic, synthy, good top lines, not too harsh, not too experimental. It was really, really new for me and very nice. But when you come here, you find out that it's kind of the normal stuff.
0: Mm-hmm. Yeah.
2: So we try every day to figure out how we can make it more personalized also. And I think we can't wait.
1: Yeah. Mm.
0: We can't wait. And I can't wait to see what's going to happen in the future for you guys. And I'm going to ask you about your future for Pot de Prince. But I'm going to do it after your song called I'm going to try again. La Mouche de Supermarché.
1: Yes, exactly.
0: Mouche?
1: Les mouches du supermarché, which means the flies from the supermarket.
0: Hell yeah.
1: Yeah.
0: Comes here, and then afterwards, we're going to talk about the future. Woo!

0: That was Le Mouche, the supermarché. Mm-hmm. My French is getting there slowly but surely. And that means the flies from the supermarket.
1: Yes, exactly. Yeah.
0: And
1: that's us.
0: That's you guys. That's Pot de Prince. I'm here in Paris, sitting at a local cafe with the guys, Nico and Carl from the band. I just want to hear something about you guys, because now we've talked about you, Carl, your journey through music to Paris, meeting Nico, mm-hmm. how Pot de Prince became a thing. And now, what are the plans for the future?
2: Good question. First of all, we need to get our live game stepped up. That's for sure.
0: For live concerts.
2: Yeah. Live concerts, yeah. We've been very electronic and focused on the back office. Now we want to go in the front office, you know?
0: Yeah.
2: So we're going to go out and play live. We have a couple of stops around this summer. In mm-hmm. different countries, actually.
0: Nice.
2: Also Copenhagen. We're going to play.
0: Where in Copenhagen?
2: We're going to play at Bagen.
0: Bagen?
2: Bagen.
0: Hell yeah.
2: Yes, with some good sub.
0: Yeah.
2: Sub woofing around.
0: Yeah. We're talking Bagen, the techno club, not
2: Bagen,
0: the...
2: Bagen, exactly. Kølbyen Bagen.
0: Yeah.
2: We're going to play on the 13th of June.
0: Mm-hmm.
2: Free. Okay. It's free.
0: It's free.
2: So no excuses.
0: No.
2: Yes, and then we're going to play in some other countries. We're trying to get this French music abroad out mm-hmm. of France also, but we're going to play around in France as well with our amazing drummers.
0: We have drummers.
2: Two.
0: Wow.
2: Two, sometimes.
0: Yeah.
2: Just spreading that we can, spreading the message that we have a very, very good live set. This is where we really can express ourselves more than what the music is. And what else are we gonna do, Nico?
1: So, of course, there is this whole live part that is very important. I think there is the studio and the live for an artist, and of course, the management, but I think this is both should be top of the game if you wanna make it. And also, we're gonna go this Friday, tomorrow actually, we're Thursday today, in a residence. So we're gonna go for 2 weeks in a countryside house in Normandy, in France.
0: Normandy.
1: We're gonna lock the doors, we're gonna plug in the computers and the guitars and the mics, and we're gonna really focus on the music, you know. I think we really like this residence vibe, where you really, it's about creating for those days. You wake up, you make music, you live with music, and you don't even shower, let's face it.
0: Yeah.
1: You know, you stay focused. And
0: stay in the bubble.
1: Exactly, we need to really dive into our creative environment, and this is how we're gonna make it. We're gonna have fun, we're gonna kill each other maybe also, but this is all part of the process, I would say.
0: Yeah, that's good.
2: We are all in for albums. So that's what we're gonna build, work towards.
0: Yeah.
2: A great album, great musicians, great art.
0: Hell yeah.
1: Port de Prince.
0: I was... Port de Prince.
3: Over.
0: But guys, I was going to ask you, that sounds like a good goal. Do you have any, like, what are you dreaming of?
1: I would say that my dream, and I think I had it for a long time, and we talked a lot with Carl. I know we're making music in French, but Carl is from Copenhagen, and I really would... fucking like, sorry, I would really like...
0: You can say whatever, man.
1: I would really fucking like that the Danish crowd is included. So we are actually currently working also on making some top lines in Danish. I think it's very important for me and for Carl to be there for the Danish crowd. I mean, it's incredible music, a lot of technicity. I'm really impressed by the Danish musicians. So I really want to be part of it also, you know, not only in France and Europe, but also Denmark is very important for us. So that's kind of my dream.
0: Yeah.
1: But
0: yeah.
1: I don't know if you have another one, Carl.
2: I mean, the same dream, just to play, be able to play with music and could go up in the morning and don't worry about when I'm going to serve cocktails later at a restaurant to
0: borrowing financial stuff.
2: Stomach.
0: Yeah.
2: Just go up in the morning and be creative with music and actually don't feel like I need to make a hit or whatever or anything. Just make what I want. That's my biggest dream ever. And I think it's all of our musicians' dream, of course.
0: And on that note, I need you guys to give us a little recommendation before I let you go.
1: Yeah, I think from Les Mouches du Supermarché, which is kind of a top line creative songs and also like the production, we were thinking of Blue Feet. It's a French artist, kind of the new wave alternative. very interesting. And we would recommend Fleur de Peau from him,
0: Fleur de Peau,
1: which is the song in his latest EP that is that we really like.
0: Yeah,
2: yeah, very good guy, great guy, very creative, very inspiring. You should go check him out. Nice visuals, nice everything.
0: I'm gonna check it out, and I'm gonna give a shout out to Bluefeet, Fleur de Peau.
1: That's it, Fleur de Peau, yes.
0: I'm gonna stay in Paris.
1: Yeah, flowers.
0: Yeah, but this,
1: guys, well, you're staying.
0: Yeah, thank you for having a quick chat here in Debut, and see you in Copenhagen. Yeah. When was it? When was it? The 13th?
1: It's the 13th of June, and thanks for having us. We're really glad to meet you in this cafe. That means a lot. We're always here, guys. So if any one of you is coming to Paris, we surely have some gigs also. Contact us.
0: Yeah.
1: We'll make it happen.
0: Hell yeah.
2: Yes, I want a Denmark.
0: Cool, guys. Thank you so much, Petr Plens.

called marketing. That's called harnessing a human tendency to fill the need until you've paid the enemy. So the next time that somebody wants to help you, ask yourself if there's really something that they're trying to sell you.

called marketing. That's called harnessing a human tendency to fill the need until you've paid the enemy. So the next time that somebody wants to help you, ask yourself if there's really something that they're trying to sell you.